an X, a crucifix, an intersection, a cross was found standing upright inside World Trade Number 6, just like this. Some of you know the story, some of you don't. All they did with that cross right there was sit it inside that cement booth. There were some who didn't want to touch the cross. Why? Because that great piece that's on the end of it. Some of you think it's cloth or plastic or duct tape. Doesn't move in the breeze. That's a piece of metal melted down, dried up, stuck on, just the way

rescue workers and destruction workers, they leave it the way they found it. Not just one, two, three, four, five, six of them. Please explain. Over 80 buildings damaged, nothing touched the church. 9 buildings physically gone, nothing touched St. Paul's Chapel but dust. Some of you know the story, some of you don't. Father John and Father Michael Judd are the first ones to die on the scene, are brought into that church. All the rest has come out of that church. Learn the facts. Learn the facts.

shines so bright on a clear blue night, and it seems a wonder is born on a clear but full morn. Andromeda, there's a secret that you hide. I see you and you see me up in the sky.

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We used to love while others used to play. Don't ask me why. Time has passed us by. Someone else moved

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And I recall the moment of them all, the day I kissed your cheek and you were gone.

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When I first met up with Shorty, I was 16 and abrupt. I'd been raised around cows and horses, thought I knew which way was up. I'd landed a job on the 7S, hired out to Buckaroo. I was to pull out with the wagon, and this Shorty was on the crew. He was old already, little, thin, and unassuming, and the flame that burned his passion for this cowboy life was all-consuming. And I can't help but remember as I sit here and reflect how this man who wore the Blanchard spurs had gained the crew's respect. At night sometimes he'd talk about his mother, school, and home, and how at 14 years of age he'd set out on his own. How he'd aim to be a cowboy and work free for a ranch, mucking stalls and digging post holes till he'd earned himself a chance. How he'd worked in Arizona, popping brush and tying off, spending winters on a camp job where the trails were awful rough. How he'd come out to Nevada where he'd spent these many years. But when he'd think again of mother, his eyes would fill with tears, for he'd say, "I never made it back to see her, for she died." And regrets he had about that were impossible to hide. I just thought him sentimental, old and foolish in his way. See, being young, I thought life was an endless wealth of days. He'd talk of wagons and cowboys and different ranches he'd rode on, but his story seemed prehistoric, 'cause now most of them were gone. He'd talk of friends he'd like to see and places that he'd been, and how come fall, he'd take some time and visit them again. But something always happened, and he'd never really go except his yearly junket to the Denver Livestock Show, 'cause work and life tied Shorty down doing things he thought he should. Just weren't time to get around like he'd always wished he could. And on occasion, he'd get word that someone else had died. He'd say, "Damn, I could have seen him, but I didn't really try." And if that feller's name come up in the story later on, Shorty'd pause and blink a tear and say, "I really should have gone." In the paper yesterday, it hurt me when I read that Shorty Daniels passed away while sleeping in his bed. I'd heard how Shorty had been sick and wasn't doing well, and I figured that I'd take some time and visit him a spell, but, well, I never made it before old Shorty died. Damn, I could have seen him, but I didn't really try. Then my memory started wandering back to other pals I've missed, and it got a little scary as I made a mental list. It made me start to think about some things on my back shelf, like friends I haven't seen for years, how history repeats itself, how outfits that I've worked at have sold out and are no more, and I'm starting now to understand what Shorty choked up for. Well, I suppose it's in the scheme of things, and we all have our regrets, and I reckon it's just one more thing that living life begets. But I'll bet when Shorty's name comes up in a story later on, I'll likely pause and blink a tear and say,

The good time's really over for good. I wish Coke was still cola and a joint was a bad place to be. It was back before Nixon lied to us all on TV. Before microwave ovens, when a girl could still cook and still would. It's the best of the free life behind us now. The good times.

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1: This is Michael Ballou. I'm doing some picking on my back porch here in Texas. Just a minute. Well, I think I'll go inside and listen to my old friend Herman Lammers Meyer's Town and Country Show.

And on. Brian Smith und Buddy Emmons spielte die Steel Guitar. Hier ist Ben Bedford und Mother Jones is on the line. Danach Clinton Gregory. I think it was so easy to come home.

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Buddy Emmons und Jimmy Day und Steel Guitar ohne Ende. 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Hermann Lammersmeyer für Bruce in Nashville. So, here's in the New Riders of the Purple Sage on the Singing Cowboy.

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1: That's her bass player.

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Everybody goes to the Legion Hall about 9 miles out of town. Play that country music and we play it by the hour. We turn that guitar loose on one, pick the wildwood flower. Well, we get a little more progressive as we're dancing round the clock. 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
0: Whoopee.
1: He snuck that in on me on that last one.
0: I did.
1: I didn't know it till it was already cut and released.
0: It's so funny that they just mastered it. You didn't even know that.

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